0: in the beginning.
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I don't wanna be free. I don't wanna be free. I don't wanna be free.

Corey here, back with another brand new episode of the Zaya Radio. Hope you guys have been keeping well. I'm on tour right now in Bali. I've had two amazing shows out here. Absolutely love this island. If you've never visited Bali before, I highly recommend it. It's an amazing place and it's got some great parties too. I'm excited for this episode of the Zaya Radio. Get ready for some brand new heat coming from the likes of Sam Patro and To Be Honest, Nika Baxter, Michelle and Vinter, Ammo Avenue, Max Snyder, Cassian, Anima and Volcoda, and much more. I'll get straight into it with this brand new banger from Adam Bayer and DJ Jock. This is their new single, Let Loose. I love the sample here, and I played this in my sets in Bali, and it absolutely went off. So here we go. You're in the mix with me, Joel Corey, right here on Desire.

Summer and much more. But up next is a super fresh one from Michelle and Vinta. This is their new banger, Energy. I'm loving this one. You're on a mix of me, Joel Corey, here on Desire Radio. Keep it locked.

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That's when I knew that your heart was scarring. 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

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I love you and I miss you so much. Okay, bye.

trade-in, otherwise we'll never make this in the short time, just an hour that we got for this set. We're kicking off with Unfazed, Wild, playing it for you here on Lucas and Steve Radio. Enjoy the show.

newest club tune together with Mike Bond, Be Like Bob. Every week we give you three records on our Instagram stories to listen to, and you get to decide which one we'll play as a social request. And one of those tracks this week was Oliver Heldens together with Will Clark, Lost in Music. Of course it's up to you, but this is a choice we might have made ourselves as well. You voted massively for this one, so a well-deserved social request for Oliver Heldens and Will Clark.

0: Our newest single, All I Know, that's what we just played for you. This week's Artist of the Week is a really cool collaboration between 642 and Matissa and Sadko, all legends in the industry for years already. 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Absolutely loving this one. Hope you like it as much as we do. This is Hole Again, Matissa and Sadko, 642, Artist of the Week.
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0: just played Majestic and Sweet Female Attitude, 8 days a week. 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
0: We might see you this week in the Netherlands or Slovakia. And otherwise, we'll see

sharing with you this week. So coming your way over the next hour, you'll be hearing stuff from Max Styler, James Hype, Cass James, Kyle Watson, Jan Blomqvist, and a whole load more. But first, let's kick things off with a huge summer anthem from Fisher. This is What a Life featuring Florence Armen.

thing. Started off with the speakers thumping. Good times, no drama. Lights off like we're up to something. Bass pumping, shake the room. Drop the ego, lift the mood. Pick your pleasure, nothing lost. Guess that's just how it started off.

I'm sure you know that one. Atmosphere from me, EDX, alongside Julia Temos. Before that, Dance Electric Filippi brought the old school vibes with Visual Thoughts. And prior to that was Dance Her Right, and that comes from Cass James. Thanks for tuning in this week. It's been great having you on board. You can catch the show again on my SoundCloud and YouTube, both at EDX Music. And be sure to follow my No Excuses Spotify playlist, refreshed every Monday. I'm going to close things out with a huge record from Marodis, Solik, and also Aster. This is Facing the Sun. Enjoy, and I'll see you.

lots of records I've been playing recently in my sets. Also, some new bits off my label, Please as Punch. And of course, a couple of classics thrown in for good measure. First though, I'm really excited to share this with you. Been a long time in the making. From New York

Vintage Disco. This one comes from Kikado and it's called Burning Love. In before that one, a record I've been loving in my sets, Not Without Friends, Moi.

What a festival, Jesus. 10 years we've been doing that. I played everyone from 2016. And this one was special. It was emotional and all of the above, really. But yeah, just to see the energy that you give us is something that we're going to miss for sure. So yeah, big, big thank you to all of you guys that came to the last ever edition, The Last Dance. It really, really was extra special. And a big shout out to my brother Melvo Baptiste for inviting me on the last beach stage set for Glitterbox. I wasn't supposed to be playing it actually, but he insisted we did a little back to back, and it was pretty much one of the biggest moments I've had at the festival, and something I'll never forget. So big up brother Melbo. Okay, next up, getting into this one from Midtown. This track is called Do It Good, something we're going to be releasing on Pleaser's Punch in the very, very near future.

with those last few. The last one comes from David Herrero. It's called Pelote. In before that, played Monte Kiddo Respect. That's also out on Pleaser's Punch right now. The track before that one was new music from Christoph on Crossroads. That one sampling a classic disco record called Disco Juice. I've played that all summer long and it's had an amazing reaction. This is me, the Shapeshifters, right here on the Glitterbox Radio Show, taking over for 1 week only. Really hope you enjoyed the show. If you are, get in touch. Send me a message on my socials at The Shapeshifters on all platforms. Getting back into some disco vibes. This next one comes from DJ Spen and the Motherfunkers. It's the

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For the Glitterbox Classic, Horsemeat Disco, Kathy Sledge and Dave Lee's remix of Falling Deep in Love. Just want to say a massive thank you to everyone who's tuning this week. It's been a pleasure taking over the show. Remember, my new single, On The Way Up, drops this Friday. Make sure you go check it out wherever you can and enjoy the music. For now, I'll leave you with this one, a favourite of mine, the Jackson Sisters, and I Believe in Miracles. Big love, guys. See you next time.